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0: bite down when nothing feels like home. 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
1: Ob Balkonien, Strand oder Büro, den perfekten Sommersoundtrack liefert Landeswelle Thüringen.

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So klingen die guten Zeiten. She work it, girl, she work the bowl, she break it down, she take it low, she's fine as hell, she's about to do.

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0: 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For me to come home.
1: 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Die besten 80er, die besten 90er.